0: Flotteur FM, pour vous, avec vous, en direct sur 91.
1: People say the meanest things. Yeah, I've been called a dick, I've been called so many things.

Oh, she's fine as hell, she's about the dough. Do the thing right on the floor. And money, money she making. Look at the way she's shaking. Make you wanna touch her, wanna taste her. Have you lusting for her? Don't crazy face it.